0: sea, of the beach, of sand dunes, of birds in flight, or of the human figure. Her sculpture may call these things to mind, but it never describes them. Their meaning is ambiguous.
1: It took a long time for me to find my own personal way of making sculpture. A long time to discover that the purest forms which would exactly evoke my own sensations, and to visualize images which would express the timelessness of primitive forces which I felt, and the constant urges towards survival and growth which I knew to be fundamental both to the human being and to the landscape in which we stand.
2: Barbara Hepworth was born in 1903 in Wakefield in Yorkshire. She studied with Henry Moore at Leeds College of Art in the mid-1920s, and the two remained friends and rivals throughout their lives. Hepworth began by making figurative sculpture, but in the first half of the 1930s, she made the move into abstraction. In an interview recorded decades later, she described the process she went through.
1: So they gradually

0: sweet parrot is one of only two truly migratory parrot species in the world. The species breeds only in Tasmania between September and January and then crosses Bass Strait on its migration to mainland Australia between February and April. The overwintering range covers a vast area of eastern Australia, from Queensland to South Australia, where birds follow seasonal and annual changes in eucalypt flowering and other foraging resources. The population then returns again to Tasmania from late August to mid-September for breeding. The entire swift parrot population is estimated to be approximately 1,300 pairs, and the species is listed as nationally endangered under the Commonwealth Environment Protection and Biodiversity Conservation Act.
1: Especially today with the eucalypt paints the way they work like watercolour and they have all the qualities of watercolour. But I usually have to sacrifice them for something more durable and more permanent. It's like sacrificing...

0: probably two.
1: The swift parrot is a small to medium-sized parrot, approximately 24 centimeters long. They have bright green plumage with a red forehead.
0: Oh, I don't know. I mean, it looks good when it's wet. Brown. When it dries, it probably looks terrible. You know what I mean?
1: Their long tail and a red patch under the wing is characteristic during flight.
2: This shouldn't be a dialogue.
1: After their arrival in Tasmania, swift parrots seek out areas of abundant foraging resources and tree hollows.
0: With me, it's very fun explaining.
1: Other important invertebrates such as lurks.
0: It's only when it's a sort of touch and go situation. I'm not quite sure who's
1: in eastern Tasmania,
0: but I hope I am.
1: The distribution of breeding sites closely mirrors the natural distribution.
0: Sort of faint bluegum,
1: which highlights the importance.
2: This shouldn't be a dialogue.
1: Some breeding sites are also known from the west of the state. But that kind of show planted bluegums are common. The flowering pattern of the Tasmanian usually results from passing the swift tend to follow these patterns. This facial patchiness of flowering
0: is just the ones where you come back and you know exactly what
1: you're doing. Coming focused on small forest patches.
0: You know you've got the warm cadence and trying to make it.
1: Providing adequate foraging resources are close by. Swift parrots will nest in both wet or dry eucalypt forests, from the coast to over 600 metres above sea level. Jewel forests on the wire.
3: Like a drunken midnight choir.
1: And nest tree.
3: I have tried.
0: I think there must be something that makes you. Choose one, probably not your own. And that probably.
1: These trees are often very old. The development of hollows may take well in excess of 100 years.
0: You know, don't necessarily.
3: Like an aid from
0: old-fashioned
3: book.
0: I mean, I can use certain colors at certain times, other times. There's no way that I could use that color.
1: The primary threat to the swift parrot is habitat loss or degradation through inappropriate timber harvesting and land use for agricultural development.
2: Fira.
1: The loss of breeding habitats has made
2: sex.
1: Food.
2: Or
1: Niyu.
2: Tiyu.
1: Maybe devastating. Key sites.
2: Elva. Tolv. Tretton. 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

Schwede.

Thank you.

0: Thousands of people running, tears, phrases, petals, dynamics, owning up, not wanting to, made of pleasure, inexpressive joy. Monotony, rules, irreducible, rattlesnakes, reproduced, acceptance, taste, widely, animals, obsolete, understanding, slightly. I then went in. As if already seeing a picture of the room, I then went in. I sighed with relief. Out there in web of vacancies, charcoal, courage, narrow, atlas, posture, entirely dark, dry, trembling, hallway, building, failure. Today the ground is well populated. And now I was no longer present.
1: A cockroach
0: getting
1: lost.
0: Rentrer
1: incompréhensible les résolutions, si elles ne disent en même temps que le sexe ou le genre, à condition d'être séparées d'un autre.

like a work of art is not completed by the artist, but is completed by the listener or the observer. So that it can change from one person to another. Never, never blows itself down here.

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0: chair, what's the number on 1 to 10?
1: 3.
0: 3. So you have to have a hot spot about

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They do appear and then are gone. They'll sit by your side.

upstream, so the cable TV consumer traffic at party and signal, Golden Platinum Royalty. Yes, but people thought the Nazis were a bit of a joke. The consumer society is a kind of soft police state. We think we have choice, but everything is compulsory.

0: fiberglass, and then next you go to wood, and then finally you graduate to plastics, because that's sort of the modern material. So we always went from paper to paper to paper to paper. To make paper do what it hasn't done yet. So you're only talking about paper. And then when you're through with the lesson, then you fold it and you put it back in your drawer. It's paper again. What he was talking about was abstracting from the material, rather than being concerned with your own design ideas and forcing something into it. What you do is you become background, just like a parent allows the child to express himself, and the parent becomes sort of supportive. What Albers did graphically, Bucky did by trial and error, just by putting marbles and pieces of paper together. And then he proceeded to unload his tiny little aluminum trailer. All these things kept bouncing out. And then his idea to the college, when he said, well, I'm the most successful failure. What I feel close to him about is that he gathered all of this information out of his own experience. For me, Bucky talks about basic principles.
1: If you want to
0: the material create a shape that can only be done by that material, that combination is what I'm interested in. The thing that really impressed me most about both Bucky and Albers is that
2: because I have Big Joan and Little Joan. Big Joan is a super ego. Says Little Joan is awful. But so we're getting friendlier together. And Big Joan. Little Joan paints. And Big Joan.
3: Little Joan paints big paintings.
2: Big Joan and people restore Little Joan. Big Joan came here. Big Joan travels. Little Joan stays at home.
1: The immediate present time.
3: Why did Little Joan stop for
1: your
3: those two
1: choice
3: years?
1: Is very
2: because
1: limited.
2: Big Joan was saying, if you're so depressed
1: really
2: and do that, then we won't do
1: to that,
2: that
1: time. But if you want to escape from that
3: work
1: time,
2: no, Big Joan doesn't always get in my
1: head. Then the whole world, you see, I mean, not just the most industrialized world, but the whole world is someplace where you belong.
4: So this is my New York pied-à-terre, whatever you want to call it. This place is full of tools. I mean, I have a compressor here. I can work stone. I do work on stone here to finish stones and so forth, you see. And mostly marble, because, again, I mean, it's not right to work with granite indoors, because you'll get silicosis. This studio is really a house inside a factory.
5: Crickets.

0: Pharisees? Don't be about them. Pharisees? Don't be about them.
1: I work on the floor because I feel I have deepest more intimacy and more control of the surface of the canvas that way.
0: Deepest
1: one's
0: content.
1: Stance and relationship to the canvas itself is very different if you are stretching a canvas on the floor than if you
0: and
1: are looking at the wall.
0: Horses support you. Tell me about them.
1: Meet you in the honesty.
0: That's how
1: they
0: feel. Support you.
1: Meet you in the I think something
0: physical
1: and emotional. Really strong emotions of anyone's life.
0: Horses
1: are not self-censoring. You have no idea of image or the world or any of it. But
0: horses are
1: again,
0: mirror
1: your loss of
0: strength, strength and weakness in you. You didn't know you invited me. I don't know anything about horses. They'll see you inside. You didn't know you embodied. When they touch you, they'll touch your heart. They'll speak to your soul. When they feel they will call, they love you endlessly. And even if they sometimes speak to you, they grow you to balance by the
1: carriers.
0: They love you endlessly. And even if they sometimes put you back, grow you to balance. They'll carry you. And always put you back on
1: your I watch them. Listen.
0: I draw the lines of their shape, the distance
1: in my
0: between
1: mind.
0: People and the horizon of the beach, filled with the sea, with the land, with the air. I walk
1: as
0: to
1: the
0: sound
1: of the birds.
0: I collect stones and rocks, avoiding screens. It's just that it's gray, yellow, angel, yellow, pink, of conversation. Horses. Let's say they have this conversation.
1: Let's imagine
0: that you will do knowledge of the

0: shit. 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Put my love up on the line. Much I couldn't get, couldn't settle for a slice. Have to come up with a pick. Bet it on my life, even measure up a clip. That's right, you setting up a snitch like a belly, cause I'm bright. Big belly full of shrimp, son, it's smelly on the flight. Been invited at the crib, tell me what it is. Hit the belly at the night, heart heavy like a grit. Recipe for life, probably have a nigga spit. Try and let it be the light, hot fun until it's this.
1: Debt's in it, my headspace was desolate. Debt's credit, deficit, death's debit. Dead setting, never let the light get in. Know that it ain't letting, ain't the right setting.

need me feeling quite desperate. Drastic measures if they ever try testing. No question, also I apply the pressure. Different texture, same place had to get up. Know where I'm coming from, niggas know the setup. I was really off one, I was nearly dead up. What's the price, what's the cost, I want the whole letter. 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
1: Hundred degrees.

guys clouds, except for a few wires. The sky is clouds.

0: Zionism is, as I mentioned earlier, a secular idea. This was brought in only about 100 years ago. Judaism is thousands of years old. Zionism is approximately 100 years old. Brought in by Jews who discarded their religion. They did not want to accept that it was a divinely decreed exile. They just said, we're in exile because of our own subservient attitude. They called it the Golos attitude. Golos is the Hebrew word for exile. And they said, no, let's form a state of our own. Let's fight our way out of the exile. Let's force our way out of the exile. And from a Jewish religious belief point of view, this flies entirely in the face of Jewish teaching, because this defies the fact that it is a divinely decreed situation and signifies a total lack of belief in the divine control of what goes on in this world. Jewish religion, as I believe other religions as well, teaches compassion for one's fellow man, teaches consideration for the rights and property of one's fellow man, and of course teaches consideration and compassion for the lives of one's fellow man. Now, Zionism is the exact antithesis of this, because it is very well recorded in the writings of the founding Zionists and in their public statements that they were consciously prepared to overlook the indigenous population in Palestine and to form a state over the heads of the indigenous population against their wishes, to form a sectarian state, a state for one particular grouping. And you cannot have, and of course this set up a confrontation. Once they began, the initial pioneers began to arrive in Palestine with this aim in mind. This set up a confrontation between the newly arrived pioneers, Zionist pioneers, and the Palestinian indigenous population. Because whereas they got on very well with the old Jewish indigenous population, because the old Jewish population had no desire to impose themselves upon their neighbors. But here were people who were coming, who were going to form a state of their own and push the indigenous population out of the way. So this set up a confrontation which started approximately 100 years ago and which has produced terrible bloodshed and loss of life on both sides. Zionism preaches forcefulness and lack of consideration for one's fellow man, a total ignoring of the rights of the indigenous population. And therefore you can see that the ideals, both from a religious belief point of view and from the values of humanitarianism point of view, are totally incompatible with Judaism. So to be against Zionism, to be against secularism, to be against militaristic nationalism, to be against colonialism, has got nothing to do with the old-fashioned anti-Semitism, which was simply a form of bigotry, and thankfully, has, for the time being, hopefully will carry on that way, doesn't exist to a large degree these days. The two are totally, in the same way as Zionism and Judaism are two different concepts, anti-Zionism and anti-Semitism are two totally different concepts. However, the Zionists, they like to set themselves up as representatives of the Jewish people. And they say, yes, we represent the Jewish people, and therefore, if you oppose us, you are anti-Semitic. But they're trying to pull the wool over your eyes. That is, the two are totally different concepts.
1: The land is not maps. The land is not borders. It writhes and breathes beneath us, an immense heaving mass, colossus of dirt, stone, and fire. layer upon layer of igneous, obsidian, and peat, which predates concrete pillars and glass towers. From dust they come, and to dust they return. The path from monument to rubble is so easily shortened. Remember that with each new shrine to opulence. The land shirks off what is unneeded, the debris which clings, the vermin that gnaws, the beasts that claw and bite. Pity that some prove so difficult to shake, not roots, but tendrils which hold them in place, viral spores pulsating with vascular sacs of venom. Cold white hands on a nation's throat, a message from Altoona saying you're a fucking joke. Raise your flag and refuse our rights. Construct your bullshit narratives that all we do is fight. You remind us of the risk that comes with trust, the sting of knowing that we were promised better, severance of limb and land. I press my hands to the dirt just as they would have.
2: Go, go, go, go, go, go, go, go, go, go, go, go, go, go, go, go, go, go, go, go, go, go, go, go, go, go, go, go, go, go, go, go, go, go, go, go, go, go, go, go, go, go, go, go, go, go, go, go, go, go, go, go, go, go, go, go, go, go, go, go, go, go, go, go, go, go, go, go, go, go, go, go, go, go, go, go, go, go, go, go, go, go, go, go, go, go, go, go, go, go, go, go, go, go, go, go, go, go, go, go, go, go, go, go, go, go, go, go, go, go, go, go, go, go, go, go, go, go, go, go, go, go, go, go, go, go, go, go, go, go, go, go, go, go, go, go, go, go, go, go, go, go, go, go, go, go, go, go, go, go, go, go, go, go, go, go, go, go, go, go, go, go, go, go, go, go, go, go, go, go, go, go, go, go, go, go, go, go, go, go, go, go, go, go, go, go, go, go, go

0: like Islam before, they fight, they call Mujahideen in Islam time. They call Mujahideen because they fight for Islam.
1: In the 600s?
0: Yeah, in the Islam time. They start, one day in Mecca, they fight, they made two war, Ahad and Badr. 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Jihad it's a word. And Mujahid, that's you.
1: Mujahid?
0: Yeah, you are Mujahid. 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We Mujahideen.
2: إعداد وتقديم أديب شاهين.

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0: 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We became now fighters, freedom fighters. 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
1: Here, Mutaradita.

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In 52, when you and your crew showed us what you're really made of, chucking willows down the chimney. 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In 52, you let us know that when it came to matters of the neoliberal heart, it is what it fucking is. And that's the way it will always be, young man. Fuck you! 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Take a good hard look! 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Because in 1952, from the depths of my mother's womb, my heart was forever broken, shattered in the wake of your immorality and greed. You two-faced piece of shit. You're no better than those Wahhabi thieves chopping hands off at will. You're no better than the Shah of Shahs and his crew of torturers and cancerous corruptors. You're no better than Ahmed, who fled Yemen in search of a calm night's rest. You're no better than the Uyghur Muslim facing persecution and concentration camps in China. You're no better than the Guatemalan child. You're no better than the Guatemalan child. You're no better than the Guatemalan child. You're no better than the Guatemalan child forcibly taken from her mother's arms right here in the U.S. of A. At the first whiff of profit, you show your true colors amidst this oasis of chaos. At the first whiff of profit, you show your true colors amidst this oasis.

ideals and possibilities. And you, seeing you thrive as we suffer your layback comedians, comforting your conscience as you lay your head to rest. The sun is rising in Ramallah, in Syria, in Iraq, in Iran, in Yemen, in Egypt. First order of events is to collect profits from the profitless. Your comfort comes at a cost. Your comedians have got it all wrong. This is no joking matter. We are the manifestation of an entire generation of broken hearts. And we are here to tell you that you fucked up in 52. You tore us apart in 52. We woke up in 52. Everybody's got an archetype. We woke up in 52. Everybody's got an archetype. And tonight, we're happily the angry bearded Muslim brothers making you question every dirty fucking thought you had about my people. And it starts in 52. This is for every white boy who ever looked at me like I'm the strange one. There's a half a century of blood on your hands, young man. And some. And some. Your musicians and your boxes of toys. Your musicians and your boxes of toys. Your journalists and your predatory ploys. Get your ear to little boys and girls dying on the battlefields of Syria. Can't you see that we will both burn in hell, holding hands interlocking lunacy? And yet we're the lucky ones, the ones that made it this far to this theater tonight. To hear a bunch of artists pour their hearts out about a region, a people, a culture that ceases to exist with every expansion of McDonald's in Kuwait City, with every sale of ammunition to the dirty fucking house of Saud. And yet we're the lucky ones. At least our dreams have a ceiling from which we can be protected by our own infidelity with power. We are a hope gone rot, pale, stuck in a canister, forever. And tonight you realize what you did. So when you tell me to hate Trump, I say Trump wasn't around in 52. Trump wasn't around to systematically ravage the Palestinian people over the last 80 years. You showed him the hand of destruction long before he came to power. Long before he came to power. And after all this, after all that we've shared, can't you just let me go?

0: beautiful. Do you want to stand here and you can see over? Watch. And over. Look over. See it over and down.
1: Yeah.
0: Very good.
1: Yeah. Is that okay? I want to see that.
0: Well, be careful, please.
1: Okay.
0: I'll look for more biscuits.
2: Mum, is that water there going to there? I feel sick and it's not coming down.
3: It's
2: not fancy.

I'm writing you from my bedroom. Well, you can call it writing if you're recording it, right? It's this sort of modern missives of endless voice notes I keep stacking on my Google Drive for you. It almost feels like a bad Chris Marker movie from the mid-80s. You know, like Sans Soleil, the one with a beautiful woman's voice sending letters to that explorer guy whose name I can't recall. The one with Japan and the mannequin echoes. I used to be obsessed with that film. I used to be obsessed with a lot of things that now I can't recall, which is a mood, I guess. It's funny that we never actually met because of, well, technically there's an ocean between us, which sounds poetic and also tragic, like a 19th century novel. But technically, it's not that fun.

February, then biology starts to pick up again and starts very slowly, because at the beginning the ice has a large cover of snow and the light is dim and the number of light hours is relatively low. But as the ice thins and the snow disappears and the sun is higher up in the horizon and the number of daylights are longer, then algae can start to photosynthesize and use the nutrients that have accumulated during the winter period. Then first the ice algae starts to grow under the lower surface of the ice, and then when the ice breaks up, or even when it thins down before it breaks up, then the diatoms in the water column starts to bloom, so those are plankton, they start to bloom, and then they reach a phenomenal photosynthetic activity, and is the largest bloom anywhere in the world ocean. And it's so large that these diatoms, during this 2-3 week period, they deplete the carbon dioxide pool in the water, and then set up an Arctic Ocean that is subsaturated in carbon dioxide, and that acts as the largest carbon sink in the whole biosphere. So it's a critical process for biology, because these Arctic diatoms, then eventually they are fed upon by copepods, which are in turn the food for birds and mammals and the whole food web. And then much of them, once they do away with all nutrients, then they die and sink to the seafloor. And in the seafloor, they're used by all kinds of organisms that live on the seafloor and are themselves food items for larger animals. So these 2-3 weeks sets up the whole biology of the Arctic, and also sets up the largest carbon dioxide sink in the whole biosphere. So how these 2-3

Era um breve,

soll endlich.

Ooh.

They want me to let you know that we don't have all the members today.

0: silence encourages the tormentor.
1: Hey, Aaron. Aaron. Do you want to break this with silence equals death?
2: We were going to do racist, sexist, anti-gay.

They did whatever.

0: homosexual pushes his face in
1: the mud. Healthcare is a right, not a privilege, because that goes right to the heart of what we're talking about here. That the healthcare system in this country has not worked equally. And we think if we make it known this, we can make this about because women have always known this. You know, women have always known. I think it's one of the reasons why lesbians in particular, but women in general, have taken such an active.
2: We're not only not off the front pages, we're out of the newspapers utterly, completely. I'm talking about AIDS. And it's going to be very hard for us if we have to really.
3: I'm a person with AIDS. I'm not an AIDS victim.
4: Special message from Virginia Woolf.
5: No girl could have walked to London and stood at a stage door and forced her way into the presence of acting managers without doing herself a violence and suffering, an anguish. No girl could have walked to London and stood at a stage door and forced her way into the presence of actor managers without doing herself a violence and suffering, an anguish which may have been irrational. For chastity may be a fetish invented by certain societies for unknown reasons, but were nonetheless inevitable. Chastity had then, it has even now, a religious importance in a woman's life, and has so wrapped itself round with nerves and instincts that to cut it free and bring it to the light of day demands courage of the rarest. To have lived a free life in London in the 16th century would have meant for a woman who was poet and playwright a nervous stress and dilemma which might well have killed her. Had she survived, whatever she had written would have been twisted and deformed, issuing from a strained and morbid imagination. And undoubtedly, I thought, looking at the shelf where there were no plays by women, her work would have gone unsigned. That refuge she would have sought, certainly. It was the relic of the sense of chastity that dictated anonymity to women even so late as the 19th century. Cura Bell, George Eliot, George Sand, all the victims of inner strife, as their writings prove, sought ineffectively to veil themselves by using the name of a man. Thus they did homage to the convention, which, if not implanted by the other sex, was liberally encouraged by them. The chief glory of a woman is not to be talked of, said Pericles, himself a much talked of man. that publicity in women is detestable. Anonymity runs in their blood. The desire to be veiled still possesses them. They are not even now as concerned about the health of their fame as men are, and, speaking generally, will pass a tombstone or a signpost without feeling an irresistible desire to cut their names on it, as Alf, Bert, or Chaz must do in obedience to their instinct, which murmurs if it sees a fine woman go by, or even a dog. Ce chien est amoureux. And of course, it may not be a dog, I thought, remembering Parliament Square, the Sieges Alley, and other avenues. It may be a piece of land, or a man with curly black hair. It is one of the great advantages of being a woman that one can pass even a very fine negress without wishing to make an Englishwoman of her.
6: Uno, dos, one, two, three, cuatro.
7: Interpretation, please.
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Sometimes I feel as if they are showing.

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癒しに行くのか、どうしてなんだ、エラリストーン。

Yeah.